Murray, the author tells his story, and we'll see how he brought all things together, saw us caught up in a tether. Well, we thought that he would never set us free, but he did.

0: in number 17 again this weekend. It is Forrest Frank with his latest called OK. And I hear that he just wrapped up his summer Jesus Generation tour, and he's looking forward to some time with his wife, Grace, and their two boys. That'll be some great catch-up time. Well, next here on 20 The Countdown Magazine is the latest from John Reddick. And speaking of tours, I hear his wife, Rebecca, has been touring with him lately for the first time ever. Here he is with his latest called Holding On.
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0: That is Carly Ann Taylor with Why Should I Worry, dropping down a couple of spots to land at number 15 on 20 The Countdown magazine. Well, this next one is also dropping down a couple of spots. It's from Tasha Layton, and it's called Meet Me in the Valley.
1: Number 14.
2: You can't

Jamie McDonald moving up one to number four here on 20 The Countdown Magazine. That's called Ain't No Way. I love that one. You know, it's always amazing to think about where these songs are being heard around the world. You know, just a few minutes ago, we were in Australia hearing from a few folks, and now we're heading over to Southeast Asia. Now, Audrey, whose family recently moved to Southeast Asia, just sent in this note. She said, I love 20 The Countdown Magazine. We've been listening since last year, and some of my favorite songs are on it. There are also songs I'd never heard before, and some of those have become favorites too. Every Saturday, I play the countdown on my speaker and I just relax. It's one of our favorite podcasts.

0: That is Zach Williams back at number one again this week. After 3 weeks in a row, that is. That's his song called Wait For Me. Here on 20, the Countdown Magazine. What did you think of the countdown this weekend? Pretty cool stuff, right? Hopefully you maybe even heard a new favorite song. And if you heard those new ones to vote on for the future fan favorite, then do me a favor. Go vote on your favorite song and then join me again next weekend and we'll play the full version of it for you. And hopefully it's the one that you voted on. Well, I'm William Ryan III and I want to say thank you for joining me this weekend. And I can't wait to do it again next time. 20, the Countdown
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Josiah Queen on Australia's Vision Christian Radio. He's definitely making his mark as a new Christian artist, especially reaching to the younger generation. I think we all

0: song from Jeremy Reeves, the band name simply Band Reeves. Outrun You. Couldn't outrun you. Definitely about God's relentless pursuing love. He spent years running away from his faith and making some pretty poor choices before surrendering to God at a low point in his life. We here at Vision, we're all about encouraging you, helping you look to God daily. What a difference he makes in our world. You're with Karen. More great music up ahead, and not too far away, we've got Lamplighter Theatre just after the word for today, our regular daily devotional.
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5: 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That was Jeremiah chapter 33, verse 8.
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0: 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Vision.

We're still counting down until their album Halfway Home comes out in September. It is coming up really fast. We are Messengers, Faith, Hope and Love, right here on V180. Heading into one from Cade Thompson. That's What the Cross is For. This one came out around Easter.

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1: The word for today comes from Proverbs chapter 19, verse 11. Sensible people control their temper. Anger scares many of us because we've been harmed by it. But anger can be evidence that a person cares about someone or something. Nothing wrong is ever made right without someone becoming angry about it. If you shut down all anger, you eliminate passion, intimacy, and love. Here are two ways to make anger work for you. Number one, direct your anger.

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0: Even in the beginning, it was God's plan for love and not to be alone. In Genesis 2 verse 18, the Lord said, "It is not good for man to be alone. I will make a helper suitable for him." In Matthew 19 verses 4 to 6, Jesus referred to Genesis, stating that, "In the beginning the Creator made them male and female, and said, 'For this reason a man will leave his father and mother and be united to his wife, and the two will become one flesh.'" In Ecclesiastes 4, Solomon states that two are better than one. Here we can see it's not God's plan for man and woman to be separate. Love was in God's divine design. We need to be aware that though we are designed by love for love, sometimes our feelings can be confused with the desire for the flesh. Love was designed for us as a gift from the heart, while lust is purely a physical attraction and has no lasting effect. Take the time to keep your feelings in check. Be accountable to yourself and to each other in your relationship. Discerning the difference between the two feelings will help you to make the right decisions under pressure. I'm Mel Harris, talking relationships.
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1: I go running circles, trying to find my purpose. Little bag, trying to feel something, but it was worthless. Till some time to add it up. Couple things were adding up.
0: That one on the way, as well as Hopeful.

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It's 3 o'clock in the eastern states, 2:30 in the central states, and 1 o'clock in the west. We're having some heavenly thoughts this morning. It's 3 o'clock in the eastern states, 2:30 in the central states, and 1 o'clock in the west. We're having

Keith Green, I can't wait to get to heaven. Actually, Keith Green said this about heaven. If your heart takes more pleasure in reading

There are too many misled poor souls who are inclined to think that all those whom they have read or heard of as having died have gone to be in heaven because they

Isn't it always easier to make a promise than to keep it? Bold comments are cheap, but putting them into practice actually costs us time, effort, or even money.

a rich tapestry of spiritual songs that take you back. This is Vision's Great Hymns of the Faith.